0: continue to honor the pioneers, the trendsetters, and history-making black professionals. 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
1: Yo, he ain't messing with no average chick. 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

0: 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We are hooking up with an opportunity to go check out Chris Brown and Usher Raymond. Yeah,
1: yeah, yeah. I'm gonna tell it to the whole wide world. I can't wait to go in there and sing.
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1: 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Come on, man. You know we kick off Working Woman Wednesday, 7:40.
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0: 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Somebody tell them people Mr. Hem is here.
1: Whoa, whoa, whoa, whoa, whoa, whoa.
0: Mr. Hem is here.
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0: You know I got your Nosy Neighbor News at 7:24. 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We are hooking up with an opportunity to go check out Chris Brown, Sensational, and Usher Raymond. 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

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All of my ops, they diss. Please don't put me to the test. 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
0: Mr. Hem.
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0: 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Counting up a check,
1: let's get this paper. Hey, it's time to get right. Come on, man, get right. I know you be out there, you be listening, but you don't really be comprehending. 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
1: 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I'm gonna tell it to the whole wide world.
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1: 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Come on, man. You know we kick off Working Woman Wednesday, 7:40.
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0: It's a Wednesday inside the Madhouse. Yeah. Tim Ryan going down. Right, you know I got your Nosy Neighbor News at 7:24. 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
1: yeah, yeah. 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
3: Congratulations to No Limit Larry for being inducted into the 2026 National Black Radio Hall of Fame. 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
1: it's the wind inside the madhouse. Two mic going down. Right, you know I got your nosy neighbor news at 7:24. 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We are hooking up with an opportunity to go check out Chris Brown,
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1: 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Come on, man. You know we kick off Working Woman Wednesday, 7:40.
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19: What's happening? This Burpee with the sports update here on Power 98. Well, we were rooting for them, but they let us down. America got beat in the World Cup, losing to Belgium 4-1. In the WNBA, there were some upsets. The Connecticut Sun beat the Minnesota Lynx 90-89. Olivia Miles did not play in that game. And the Seattle Storm beat the Sparks 82-64. The Golden State Valkyries continue their winning streak, beating the Washington Mystics 62-49. And in the NBA Summer League, the number 2 and number 3 picks played against each other. Darren Peterson took on Cam Boozer, and both of them put on a show. Boozer had 18 points and went 4-5 from the 3-point line. Darren Peterson had 25 points and went 8-15 from the floor. Those rookies were out there looking good. I'm Burpee, and that's the sports update here on Power 98.
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0: the house clocking in. But what it is, it's a hump day. It's a Wednesday. 74 degrees. That's what we're clocking in at. Today's high is going to be right near 94. Pop-up showers in and around the area. Light chances of a pop-up shower today, though. More like in the 25 to 30% chance of a pop-up shower. But it's going to be a great day to be outside. Whole lot of sunshine. That heat index still going to be high. So if you're going to be out there more than 5 to 10 minutes at a time, make sure you hydrate yourself. Hydrate yourself on this hump day. And join us tonight, man. You know what we're going to be at. We're going to be at Stats Charlotte each and every Wednesday. You know how it goes down. Them $3 lamb chops in the building, half off pasta, half off wine, and of course, free admission, free parking, 3425 David Cox Road. Myself, DJ Butterfingers, doors open up at 5. We broadcast live from 7 to 9. Hey, the man out with me in the morning. Y'all say what's up, Miss Jessica, the good and that dope.
1: Good morning to you. Good morning to you. We're all in our places with bright smiling faces, and this is the way we start our new day. Good morning, everyone.
0: Hey, Miss Jessica.
1: What's going on?
0: Y'all?
1: I'm wonderful.
0: All right, welcome to Wednesday. You know what's going down, and yes, we still got them tickets for y'all for you to check out our show. And Chris Brown, the R&B tour is rolling into Charlotte, America next Friday, next Saturday. We want to put you in the building. You got to listen out to your Nose and Neighbor News at 724. And for everybody who want to go see J. Cole on Friday, we got those tickets for you inside of Black Smart. That's going to be at 9 o'clock. And if you want to go see Akon and Neo, they're going to be here this Sunday. And we got tickets for that to you, too. If you listen out to the mix this morning and know the four, we're going to hook you up with those tickets. It's the Madhouse. They call us the plug for a reason. All right, let's get it started with today's inspirational power word of the morning, Pastor R.J. Davis.
2: I'm Pastor R.J. Davis, and this is your moment of inspiration. Dr. King once said, darkness cannot drive out darkness. Only light can do that. Hate cannot drive out hate. Only love can do that. He was not being naive or sentimental. He was being strategic. He was echoing something the Apostle Paul wrote 2,000 years ago. Love never fails. The word fails is the picture of a structure that collapses under pressure. Paul is saying that love is the one force that does not buckle when everything else gives way. In a world obsessed with leverage, platforms, influence, and winning, love looks impractical. It looks slow. It looks like it can't compete. But when you look across the full arc of human history, what has actually produced the most lasting change? It has always been people who loved radically, sacrificially, inconveniently, and without condition. Love built hospitals in war zones. Love sat at lunch counters and endured. Love walked willingly to the cross. Whatever you are facing today, a hardened relationship, a divided family, a hostile environment, the strategy that has always outlasted every other strategy is love. So walk in it today and watch things change. I'm Pastor R.J. Davis, and this has been your moment of inspiration.
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0: Today's inspirational power song of the morning is coming from Karen Clark Shear, Completely Yours. It's the plug.

0: out of here.
1: Hello, Larry, the Money Man. How's Charlotte's Plug for new hip hop and R&B? Today's high is going to be right near 94, 74 degrees in Charlotte, America. And y'all know what time it is. 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

0: asking you, if you could be a kid again, what would you go back and do?
1: Jessica, I would go back and just hang out more with my friends, man. You know, I did that a lot as a kid, just hanging out with my friends. And, you know, sometimes we cause mischief, but a lot of times we just had a good time, man. And I think in this day and time, like, I don't think these kids have a good time. But I would just go back with my friends and just have a good time. I miss that.
0: If I could go back to my childhood, what would I do again? I'd probably, like, really dig into sports. Really dig into sports and, you know, learn a sport and really play it.
2: If I could be a kid again, I would apply myself more to sports. I would try and go to college to play or do something like that, become good at whatever sport I would choose. So I would apply myself more to a sport.
1: All right, how do we get in on them, Miss Jessica?
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3: 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Time for your first Nosy Neighbor News quickie of the morning. Here's an update on this whole Big Tigger situation. Now his estranged wife, Alicia Brown, has been arrested. This one happened on July 6th in Georgia. She was arrested on an outstanding kidnapping warrant from Maryland. The warrant is related to the 2019 disappearance of her then 10-year-old daughter. So that is what is going on with her. Word is she was in the car with her two children, one of them being her child that she has with Big Tigger. So everybody is safe. We'll see what happens with this case. I'm Miss Jessica, the girl next door. That is your Nosy Neighbor News quickie.
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0: Hugs, baby. Give me the 1,000 hugs. Coming up inside the Madhouse, we got your Madhouse Classic Throwback. That's going to drop about 6:30 this morning. Coming up at 6:40, it is a Working Woman Wednesday. Salute to all our hardworking ladies out there. Tap in with us inside the Madhouse. All that's up next is the plug. It's Power 98.
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0: A staple in the city, holding down his community. 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

Freak kicked out 106 the Park. As soon as he jumped off that, jumped on that remix, they said, nah, this ain't what we're going to do, little baby. Mm-mm. You got to get off this teenage show. You was a grown-ass woman, and you just showed it on this song, and it was over before after that. All right, man, coming up next inside the Bad House, we got it for y'all. It's a Working Woman Wednesday. 2 Chainz said no lie. Mike Will Made.

0: Today is for the ladies. It's Working Women Wednesday on Power 98. 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All
1: right. 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
3: No Limit Larry in the morning madhouse. We'd like to shout out the ladies and the single moms now. Your efforts don't go enough.

0: Inside the Madhouse, what we talk to the ladies about today?
1: There is a big debate that is going on online, and we are going to talk about it. Young Miami has everyone talking about our hit song, Spin That. Some people are saying that it's a fun anthem, it's catchy and confident, all about living the life that you want. But on social media, like I said, everyone isn't feeling it. Critics are saying that this song glorifies scammers, fraud, and chasing money by any means. Other people are saying that you're taking it too seriously. It's just music. And they argue that we've been listening to songs that talk about hustling, fast money, and luxury lifestyles for decades. So today I'm asking you, ladies, should artists be more mindful about the message that they're putting out? And also, if a song is a hit like Young Miami, Spin That, does that automatically mean that people agree with the message? Does music influence the culture, or is it just music? Social media is divided on this one, and I want to hear from you, ladies. 980-737-9898. What do you think about this song, Spin That, from Young Miami?
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0: Charlotte's plug for new hip hop and R&B. What we talking about today, Majestic?
1: We are talking about Young Miami's song "Spin That." There has been a big debate going on online. Some people say that it's fun, it's catchy, it's just a song, it's confident. While other people are like, no, it is glorifying scammers, fraud, and chasing money by any means. So we're asking you, should artists be more mindful about the messages that they're putting out here? And also, if a song is a hit, does that automatically mean that people agree with the message?
0: What you think about it?
1: You know, I struggle with this one, especially after this weekend. For me, I understand the process of separating music from actual reality. You know, music is a form of entertainment. And so just because we see something on television doesn't mean that we go out and we mimic what we see on television. But for some people, they do. Some people do that. Music is very influential. Celebrities are very influential. I saw a group of young ladies out this weekend on the strip at the beach, and they were singing this, and they were singing the unedited version very, very, very loud. And I was like, that's the part of the debate that they're talking about. And I understand that, you know, it's sort of like a rite of passage. People do that when you grow up. We did it too. But I also know the other side of that now as an adult, and I know that I missed out on opportunities because of that behavior. So I don't know, Larry. I'm a little stuck between it. I think that you have to teach kids to listen to music responsibly. And I don't know if we're always doing that part of things. Teaching them that every song that you hear isn't reality. So, I don't know.
0: I think we talked about this last week. We actually talked about this direct subject because Nikki Gilbert actually commented on it, and we talked about, you know, what she had to say about it. Lisa Ray, she commented on it, and, you know, she did a dance to it, and her dance went viral. And she commented on the song, NDIRE. Her message was taken out of context, and she came back and commented on it as well. And what I said was what I said last week, and I still stand by this, is music has always been a direct reflection of where people come from. And I think Young Miami and where she come from, actually watched her documentary again. It was actually posted about her and JT and how they came up and how they came up in Miami. Music has always been a direct reflection of what's going on. Like, I know it's some things in our culture that we don't want to talk about it. We try to sweep under the rug, but it's going on. I don't think the song glorifies it. I think the song just kind of talks about, you know, what's going on. And you can be arrested for scamming, and you can be arrested for boosting. But I know y'all buying that stuff from them boosters. Y'all definitely buying that stuff from them boosters. Stop playing. So I just think it's a reflection of what's going on. And I think, you know, sometimes we don't want to talk about the negative things that go on in our community. But I stand by, music is a reflection on what people see and what they know.
1: To me, it's
2: always been like this. In every era of music, you've always had songs that have been like this. And I don't understand why now, like I said last week, these black women are talking about this black woman's song. Because at first, what we were saying about her when she dropped her first single was, she can't put out no hit. Now she got out a hit, the best song of the year possibly, and people are trying to tear her down instead of celebrating her for putting out a hit song. She's an artist. She's a rapper. Her job is to put out hits, and she put out a hit. We've had rappers. We will always have rappers talking about drug dealing, like Larry said, coming from where they're from, talking about what they've seen, talking about what they've done. And that's not as glorified, or excuse me, not glorified, but that's not made such a big deal as this is for whatever reason. I don't know why this song specifically is getting under people's skin. Because the guy was mad at Lisa Ray doing the song, doing the video.
1: Mm-hmm.
2: And then you had Nikki say what she said. Yeah, NDIRE say what she said. And then you get more and more people coming out and saying what they're saying about the song. And I'm just like, just dance to the song. You know, you're not gonna leave the club when the song come on.
1: So I think that there's a difference between glorifying things and talking about things. And so I think that this song, for some people, they look at it as glorifying scammers and glorifying the boosters and an illegal activity. I think that there's a difference between the two. And for me, as a Black woman, when I saw those Black young ladies singing it and what they had on and the way that they were singing it and the environment that they were singing it with the people around, it did raise an eyebrow for me. It was sort of like, I see the other side of the coin now. As an adult, I listen to music differently. But when I see kids, especially young ladies, as a Black woman doing that, it does raise eyebrows for me. It does raise eyebrows for me because, like I said, I know the opportunities now that I missed out on by doing those types of things. And I don't ever want young ladies to miss out on opportunities like that. So, like I said in the beginning, I do think that, you know, when we're listening to music, I understand it's for entertainment value, but we have to teach our kids how to listen to this music responsibly and understand that it is just for entertainment.
0: For me, also, if you're going to talk about songs, you have to talk about TV shows as well. You
1: Absolutely.
0: Have to talk about stuff like Love Island that people rush to go watch.
1: Absolutely.
0: And that's a whole nother gamut of stuff that's being promoted and being glorified.
1: Absolutely.
0: So I think you can't just single out one thing, but that's what people do in society. They take the hottest thing, they single it out, and that's what we do. To Burby's point, he's talking about rappers and drug dealers. They've been on the forefront, too. They've been called to the mat about the type of music that they put out. They've been protested against, you know what I mean, throughout time. Mm-hmm. When you talk about NWA, you talk about Tupac, you know, they have been in the forefront of dispute about their music too. T.I. before. So it's just one of them things that if you're hot at that moment, you are subject to scrutiny. It is what it is. But I like the song, man. Let's party. Let's have a good time and let's move forward. That's where I'm at with it.

0: Yeah.
1: Coming up, man, we're about to let y'all shine. Who you got on your shine list? 980-737-9898. 980-737-9898. Who you let shine, baby?
2: Jay White, turn me up. Miami. That's for all my scammers and my kid money.

0: all I'm saying is she just told, she didn't tell y'all to go boost the scam. She just said if you're doing it, then where y'all at, go spend it. Go spend that money that y'all making and boost the economy. That's what I think this is talking about.
1: I think the message from who the message comes from also plays a part. Like, Nikki, baby.
0: Leave Nikki, give it along. Coming up next, man, we let y'all shine. 980-737-9898. We just want to spread some positivity in the negative world. A million.

0: Power 98. Good morning. Who you trying to let shine?
1: I'm trying to let myself shine because today is my birthday. I want to let my sister shine because the 3rd was her birthday. And I was a Cancer.
0: What's your name? Yeah, happy birthday to you.
2: Power 98, you let shine this morning. Amar, what's up?
0: Hi, Amar Johnson.
3: Hello.
2: What up, Amar?
0: I'm great, my homeboy number one. How you doing?
3: All right. What's up, number two?
2: I'm chilling, man. How you feel?
3: All right.
2: What's
3: up, number two?
2: What up, Amar?
3: Today
2: is Wednesday.
3: Tomorrow's Thursday.
2: Tomorrow's Thursday.
3: Bobby.
2: Huh?
3: They got swimming. They got the phone. Want to go? Want to go? Want to go?
2: Yep.
3: Come on. Hey, hey, hey, hey, hey, hey, hey,
2: hey, hey, hey, hey, hey, what up,
3: Mark?
2: You know I'm being stats tonight coming up. Yep, I'm being tonight. Yep, tonight. What? Mm-hmm. I'm gonna be there. Yep, Sunday. What? What, Mark? What? What?
3: Away.
2: Yeah, I'm gonna get the tickets away at 7:24.
3: That's right.
2: What?
3: That's right.
2: What?
3: I saw the cookout last month.
2: You did see the cookout last month? Guess what? We're gonna
3: that's
2: be at the cookout
3: right.
2: This Saturday.
3: That's right.
2: What?
3: I said, hey, Burpee.
2: You said, hey, Burpee. What else did you say, Ma?
3: Yep.
2: You said, hey, no limit, Larry. What else did you say, Ma? Say, hey, Jessica, the girl next door. We gonna see you this Sunday is the cookout. Power 98, good morning. Who you let shine this morning?
4: Good morning. I'm letting me shine. I beat a court case yesterday.
2: Yeah! Shout out to everybody beating them court cases.
5: Where all my
2: every day running off on the police. They can't.
5: The important question is, what was the charge?
4: It was for something not a criminal.
2: Not
4: criminal.
2: Oh, okay.
5: Girl, if you beat a speed ticket.
2: Speed ticket would fall under criminal, bro. Speed ticket would actually fall. It might be in a civil case. It might have been a civil case. I don't know. All right. Go ahead, Jesse. You got people you need to let shine.
0: I want to shine the light on my friend, Miss Adrian Holland. Her father passed away. Mm. And I actually had a chance to meet her father when we were at the HBCU night at the Charlotte Knights game, thinking that he was just coming to represent his HBCU. Had no idea that I was standing in front of a baseball legend, which is Al Holland, who played baseball, Major League Baseball for years. He was an all-star, and he was also a graduate of North Carolina A&T. He's actually from Roanoke, Virginia, and went to the same high school as my mother. I had no idea when she posted him. I saw a lot like Pittsburgh and a lot of major baseball teams also post about him. It was like, oh my goodness. So just want to spread some love, send some love to Adrian, my sister, and RIP to her father, Al Holland, an MLB legend.
2: Gotta send a big shout out to my niece, Kyla. It's her birthday today. Big Kyla, not the little one. Happy birthday, Kyla! Also today is the 4th anniversary of my mom's rebirth, or my mom's death, if you want to call it that. We call it rebirth in the mom's circle. So RIP to my mama, Miss Judy, man. That was my heart right there. So sending love and light up to my mama. 4 years, big dog, 2022.
0: Damn. Yeah. RIP, Miss Judy.
2: RIP to my mama, Miss Judy,
5: man.
2: Coming Coming up inside the Madhouse, Miss Jessica's got it for you. You already know your nosy neighbor news is on the way. Your chance to go see Usher and Chris Brown. 7:24, we on it. It's the plug at Pi 98. Keeping the lid in the morning.
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23: From Channel 9, I'm meteorologist Joe Puma. It's going to be another very warm day across the Carolinas. Looking at lots of sunshine this morning, but that's going to help to get those temperatures this afternoon into the mid-90s, feeling more like 100 degrees.
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19: All right, coming up, I've got your Nosy Neighbor News. Cincinnati was trending yesterday. I'm going to let you know what he has going on. Usher has this really dope internship. Got details about that. And someone revealed that they had some multiple strokes. Who was it?
28: Rick Ross.
19: Okay.
28: Sukiana.
19: All right, find out who it was and what they mistake their illness for. Coming up next in your Nosy Neighbor News.
29: I want to know what it is. 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
19: Here's Don Tolliver. It's E85 here on The Plug.

0: 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Yes. Speaks Law says, who speaks for you? We do.
1: What the hell?

0: Hello, nosy neighbors. It's Miss Jessica, the girl next door. It's time for your nosy neighbor news for Wednesday, July 8th. Cassinet, he publicly apologized to his ex-girlfriend during his first stream back after 9 months. He admitted that he mishandled their breakup and failed to address the false narratives and accusations that were being made about her. He also emphasized that their breakup was not due to cheating or any of the rumors. Now, the apology quickly became a trending topic on social media. Some people applauded him for taking accountability, while others feel like the apology came too late. Usher's New Look Foundation has created paid internships for youth with the inaugural Entertainment Industry Club Live Touring Edition. It's a partnership with the Boys and Girls Club in Detroit and in Atlanta. The interns shared their experiences and the skills that they're developing, including coordinating with Usher's team, wardrobe management, and equipment handling. The president and CEO of the Boys and Girls Club of Detroit highlighted the significance of the program, saying this is the first time a major artist has launched an official internship program while on tour. Congratulations to him. Nipsey Hussle's kids, Imani and Cross, have received their portion of his estimated $11 million estate, which includes interest in multiple businesses and trademarks. Now, Lauren London was previously reported to receive $5.6 million and 50% of the Marathon clothing business in Nipsey's estate, from Nipsey's estate, on behalf of their son together. Puma has also committed to keeping the endorsement deal with Nipsey Hussle, and they regularly contribute to Nipsey's kids' trust fund, ensuring that they are well taken care of. Podcaster Rory Farrell, he revealed that he suffered multiple strokes after initially brushing off the warning signs, thinking that he was dealing with vertigo. Despite feeling ill, he did attend Jay-Z's pop-up event, but has no memory of being there. He delayed seeking medical attention due to podcast obligations. He admitted that he should have gone to the hospital immediately. Happy birthday to Lance Gross and Jaden Smith. I'm Miss Jessica, the girl next door. That is your Nosy Neighbor News.
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4: 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Y'all want to go see Usher? You want to go see Chris Brown? You got to let me know what Miss Jessica said about Usher on your Nosy Neighbor News. 980-737-9898. First caller through, correct answer. You in the building for the Raymond and Brown tour. Yeah, rolling into the Queen City next weekend. Yeah, y'all ready to sing? Let's go, mama, let's go. Looking for you right now. First caller through, correct answer.

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0: Hi, Kendall. What did I say about Usher in the Nosy Neighbor News?
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0: KWPG, Charlotte's plug for new hip hop and R&B. It's that Tim's right there. What you need? I know what you need tonight, baby. You need to pull out with us. We're gonna be live at Stash, Charlotte, myself, DJ Butterfingers. The doors open up at 5. We broadcast live from 7 to 9. It's an after work Wednesday. We're celebrating all the councils tonight, boy. It's going up. When I tell y'all tonight, it is going up. What Sporty already used to say? Schmovie. That's what it's gonna be tonight. It's gonna be a movie tonight. I promise y'all, it's gonna be one of the ones you're gonna hear about it if you ain't in the building. Half off pasta, half off wine, $3 lamb chops. Come on, pull up, man. Free admission, free parking. Yo, Stats, 3425 David Cox Road. 3425 David Cox Road. Tasha, I'm standing on tables, counters, and pounders tonight. You already know how it's going down. All right, man. Y'all know what time it is. It is 7:40. It's time for the hottest hashtag in the world. Hashtag Larry Meyer.
1: Woke up this morning with something on his mind. Larry is mad. Now let's see why.

0: Hashtag Larry Mad. Hashtag I know you freaking lying. Hashtag ain't no way, boss. Video circulating all over the internet. You know, it was speculation about this, speculation about that. Big Tigger got charged down in the ATL, got charged with assault. But then I seen this video yesterday. I know if you ain't seen it, you gonna see it today, tomorrow, or this weekend. I seen the video. Here's some audio from the video, because, man, ain't no way, boss. Ain't no way. Ain't no way, boss.
1: Do you not see all them crying?
2: I'm not doing that.
1: You're literally stepping on her.
2: I'm not stepping on her, Alex. I just want her phone. She could give me the phone and it'd be over. She could give me the phone and it would be over.
1: Bro, just get over her. She's gonna
2: I'm
1: give
2: not
1: me.
2: On her at all.
1: Bro, just get over her. You can buy a new phone.
3: Get off of me!
1: Mr. Tigger!
3: Get off of me!
1: Mr. Tigger, get off of her now!
0: Okay, so let me just say this. The Mr. Tigger was sending me the whole video. I'm going to just say that. But they charged this man with assault. I'm still looking at the video and trying to find an assault in the video. I done watched the video 50 lamb times, and I'm still trying to find an assault in the video. Some lawyer, doctor, a police officer, detective, somebody got to call me and tell me where is the assault in this video, because I still ain't seen one. And I know Ray Charles and Stephen Wonder is blind, and they damn sure ain't gonna see no assault in this video. I'm still trying to figure it out. Where is it at? Where is it at? Well, maybe it's just me. And then looking at the demeanor of Tigger in this, he's so calm. And he is so calm. He's like, give me my phone. Yeah, he's trying to get the phone, but assault? Come on, man. Now come on, big dog. Now come on. Now, I've seen men and women get assaulted. Now, this is not no damn assault. Now, let's call a spade, a duck, a goat, a goat. Now, this ain't no damn assault. Now, come on now. She done pissed me off, baby. This one right here pissed me off. For real, I'm mad. I'm mad at this one. Come on, big dog. Come on now. That's all I can say about it. Come on now. Come on. Everybody in America know what an assault is, and this one ain't one. Hit the hashtag, man, to see what else I've been mad about, man. Y'all here playing with people's livelihood and people's career. That's what you out here doing. You want to sit? Let me be quiet, because, hit the hashtag and see what else I've been mad about.

Another Van Laren, the morning man, house all is plugged for new hip hop and R&B. You know what it is. All right, man. Incognito about to come to you live in the kitchen, and I need you to know something. I need you to know the four. Any four songs Incognito playing the mix, your chance to go see Akon and Neo. They're going to be here this Sunday. You want to be in the building, know the four, give them to me after the mix. 980-737-9898. 980-737-9898.

0: Shout out to Peaches at P Resources of Gaston. What's up, Gas House? What's up to the Gas House? Incognito went crazy in that mix today. Y'all already know. Y'all already know how we do it, man. Incognito got you live in the kitchen. 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All right, Incog, appreciate you, my boy.
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0: You know what I need? I need the four. Any four songs Incognito played in the mix.
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0: 980-737-9898. 980-737-9898. You want to go see Incognito? I'm going to put you in the building. If you know the four, give to me right now while you're dialing. Pastor Real is in the building.
1: Come on, stand to your feet as we present to you Pastor Real. Come on, give him a hand.

0: brought to you by me, Pastor Real. And why do they call me that, Larry?
1: Because you keeps it 100.
0: Today's word is, you are not who you think you are. You are not who you think you are. You might think you're bigger than the program. You at times may think that nothing bad can come to you. Nothing wrong can happen to you. Nothing negative is going to happen to you. But little do you know, God will put you to the test to see how strong you really are. God gives his toughest battles to his strongest servants to test your faith. God gonna test you. You think the world gonna test you? Do you think life gonna test you? God is gonna test you to see how far you are willing to go to be a servant of the Lord. I don't know how many servants out there. I don't know who's listening this morning, but God is telling you.
1: Get it out, Pastor.
0: God is telling you, Larry. I'm just saying in general.
1: Oh, okay. No, say my name.
0: That tough times don't last. But tough people do. And you know what makes tough people? Tough skin. And you know how you know if you got tough skin, Larry? You got to get whooped on.
1: No, wait a minute.
0: Huh?
1: I'm getting whooped on.
0: Huh? How are you gonna know if your skin tough?
1: You can rub it and see.
0: No. That's just little, ashy.
1: You got a little eczema or something. Your skin kinda tough.
0: See? You are the exact one I'm talking about. God is gonna whoop you into shape if you think you know what you're doing. You wanna walk by yourself, you wanna do things on your own, you wanna stray from the word, you wanna stray away from faith, you wanna stray away from religion, God gonna get you back in form. God gonna shape you, cause he molded you from clay.
1: Huh?
0: And what you do with clay, Larry? You form it.
1: Oh.
0: You shape it.
1: Okay.
0: You put it together.
1: Never mind.
0: You are not who you think you are. Ashes to ashes, dust to dust. God said, find me a servant I can trust.
1: He did not. What Bible is that in? That ain't even in the North Charlotte Bible.
0: That is in the book of Negronius.
1: What's that? The 68th book of the Bible?
0: Chapter 3.
1: It's only got 66. You done added two more books.
0: Chapter 3.
1: No.
0: Verse 49.
1: No.
0: Negronius.
1: Yeah. Right.
0: Chapter 4. Verse 69.
1: 69. My favorite number.
0: You are not who you think you are. It is you. The doors of the church. Don't. In the name of the Lord, Father, Son, and the Holy Ghost. Jesus, don't let him piss me off. Bind that spirit, Jesus. Bind it. The doors of the church are open, Larry. Get out of there.
1: Amen.
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3: All right, it's time for another Nosy Neighbor News Quickie 819. I show speed. He faced some racism from supporters of Argentina at the World Cup. They were using some racial slurs and telling him to go home and go cry at the zoo. Video of the incident went viral with Speed's calm response drawing a lot of praise. Now, the incident has prompted a wider audience to confront Argentina's history of racism and discrimination that has often been overlooked. A lot of people going down that rabbit hole. I'm Miss Jessica, the girl next door. That is your Nosy Neighbor News Quickie.
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0: I'm living Larry the Wonder Man House, Charlotte's Club for new hip hop and R&B, man. Somebody out there know the foe. You know how it goes. It kind, you know, dropped it in the mix.
1: If you know the foe.
2: Yeah, I ain't known.
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3: Bam.
0: You know the foe. You know the foe. Give them to me.
3: Okay. It is 24 by TJ, or T.I., I'm sorry. I'm riding Big U, Pastor Troy. I think they like me, them friend size boys. Wipe me down, thrill family.
0: She's a zap.
4: That's what it is.
0: Ooh, the songs was correct, but I don't know about the artist she was naming. But are you in there, man? Egon and Neo gonna be in town this Sunday at the True Line Amphitheater and let everybody know what station put you in the building because you knew the phone.
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0: 598 WPG, Charlotte's Blood for New Hip Hop and R&B. You know what time it is inside the madhouse, man. It's Wednesday, so y'all know what time it is. 8:30, it's time to argue about something. Today's argument is coming from Boosie Badass.
1: You go to somebody's store, right? They don't give you no kind of deal, but ask for a picture for their store. No. I feel you gotta be a bold motherfucker, a celebrity to come to your store. You don't give him a pair of socks. You don't give him no kind of deal, but you ask for a picture for your store.
0: Man, the comments online on this one right here is split. Boosie said he was not taking a picture from a store owner. He went into a store and he bought up the store, and he said, you know, the owner didn't offer him no kind of discount, no pair of socks, no nothing extra, but he wanted a picture to post in his store that showed that celebrities shop at the store. And Boosie was like, nah, I ain't taking no picture. You ain't doing nothing for me. I ain't doing nothing for you. Boosie right, Boosie wrong. How y'all feel? Miss Jessica, what you feel about it?
2: Boosie dead wrong. Boosie is dead wrong. And it's a fan. It's a fan that wants to take a picture with someone that he enjoys his music. Now, even though he hasn't given you a discount in the store, I'm sure that he has helped you in some form or fashion. Maybe bought a ticket to one of your concerts, purchased some music, streamed some music. In some way, form, or fashion, because he is a fan, he has put some money in your pocket. Boosie, come on, man. It is giving a little entitled, especially coming from Boosie. He always online begging for something. Cut it out, Boosie. You did wrong in this situation.
0: Bert?
3: Yeah, Boosie was wrong. I don't have to give you a discount just because of your name, just because of who you are. It's because of who you think you are. Pastor Rio said it earlier today. You are not who you think you are. I think Boosie was dead wrong. Now you going online, talk about the man and upset. Now you could possibly harm his business all because he didn't give you a discount, which is stupid. Boosie was dead wrong.
0: I don't think Boosie Badass is wrong at all. I feel like, you know, if you're going to post my picture to help promote your business, then yeah, give me something, because we have this thing up here called endorsements. If we're going to sit here and we're going to promote your business, no matter what type of way, whether it's a picture, whether it's talking about it or whatever it is, then we get paid to do so. So we getting something in return, you get something in return. So it's the same thing. You going to post my picture to help promote your business, to show that, you know, celebrities shopping here, and you assume that he may be a fan. He could just be a old ass business owner that know I'm somebody famous, and I want to put this picture up to say, hey, y'all, look who shops in my store. Nah, man, give me a pair of socks or something. I went Boosie on this one. Where y'all at with the Madhouse Nation? 980-737-9898.
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9: The 85 southbound ramp to Mallard Creek Church Road. CMPD reportedly out with an accident here. Also, that major problem south of Monroe, still on Highway 601 northbound. A crash on the way into Monroe here has involved a tractor trailer and multiple vehicles. As a result, some big delays. It's going to be a while on this cleanup. 601 north between Pageland and Monroe. Captain Jim, Charlotte traffic.
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12: 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Here's your Channel 9 Severe Weather Center 9 forecast.
13: from Channel 9. I'm meteorologist Joe Guma. It's going to be another very warm day across the Carolinas. Looking at lots of sunshine this morning, but that's going to help to get those temperatures this afternoon into the mid-90s, feeling more like 100 degrees.
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17: 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You don't give him a pair of socks. You don't give him no kind of deal, but you ask for a picture for your store.
16: What side of the argument are you on, man? You with Boosie? Or you like, nah, Boosie, you tripping, man. You should have took that picture and let them post you up in their store and promote their business. 980-737-9898. 980-737-9898.

0: Leon Thomas with that falling right there. That's that big thing. I like that one right there. Breezy, you got your one, boy. I like that one right there. I like that one. All right, man, on Wednesdays, you know, we got to argue about something. Arguing about Boosie today. Boosie posted this on his Instagram after leaving a store.
1: You go to somebody's store, right? They don't give you no kind of deal, but ask for a picture for their store. No. I feel you got to be a bold motherfucker, a celebrity to come to your store. You don't give him a pair of socks. You don't give him no kind of deal, but you ask for a picture for your store.
0: All right. Boosie said what he said. You know, they went in the store, they didn't give him a discount, and they wanted a picture for their store after they didn't give him a discount. And Boosie said, nah, I ain't doing it. Y'all think Boosie was wrong? You thought you with Boosie? Like, nah, Boosie, you right. Where you at, Miss Jessica?
2: I think Boosie was wrong in this situation. I mean, come on now. You're an entertainer. Fans see you. They want a picture. Them man didn't go off and expect to put the picture on a flyer advertising his business. He wanted a picture with Boosie.
3: Right.
2: I think that Boosie's wrong in this situation.
3: Yeah, Boosie's dead wrong in this one because you didn't. The reason he doesn't want to take a picture is what makes him wrong. You don't have to take a picture. Let's go ahead and put that out there. Boosie does not have to take a picture with the owner. But you're not taking a picture because you didn't get a discount or because you didn't get something in return. It's absolutely wrong.
0: I don't think Boosie's wrong at all. You specifically said you wanted a picture for your store. You're going to post this picture in your store to show people, like, is celebrity shopping here? Then I think you're using my likeness and my face to promote your business. Then you need to give me something. I think you get something, I get something. It's even swap ain't no swindle. What you got, big dog? What you got on it?
4: Yeah, I'm saying, man, I'm with Boosie, man. Ain't nothing in this world free except for salvation. If somebody had to die for that, you're not about to use my pictures to get over, and then you don't give me nothing? Like you said, not even a pair of socks, I can't even get nothing. A 5% discount, nothing. Like, nah, man, I'm with Boosie, man. Shit. You missed me with that, bro. I got to get some.
0: How about you, good morning?
5: Yeah, this shit gonna tell, honey. I'm calling in about Boosie.
0: Go ahead, big dog.
5: How you a celebrity? You know what I'm saying? And you want a discount? Go ahead and get us some extra. Feel me?
0: Okay, but he want to know if they didn't give him a discount, should he have taken a picture so they could post it in their store?
5: Yeah, you need to go ahead and take it. Go ahead and take the picture.
0: 980-737-9898. Good morning. You're live with the Madhouse. So what side of the argument are you on?
6: Good morning. I'm on Boosie's side.
0: So you think Boosie is right in this situation?
6: Yes, I do.
0: All right, thank you for your call this morning. On the text message, somebody from the 803 said, the owner is wrong, Boosie is right. Give me something. Somebody said, that is bad business. Boosie is right. Business-wise, Boosie is right.
3: How is that bad business?
2: Let me tell you, I remember there was one instance where I was out with a celebrity, a very well-known celebrity, and offered that person something for free. And that person took offense to it. And I was like, huh, okay. That will never happen again. I'll never do that again. Some people take offense to it because they're so, they in their mindset is like, are you calling me broke? You calling me cheap? That type of thing. And at the end of the day, it's just a picture. It's a picture of a celebrity that a fan wanted. That's it.
0: I think you're using that fan word very loosely because it's one thing to be a fan. And like, okay, so say the dude just like, I mean, we've been assuming a lot. So just say he's not a fan, but he's a store owner, and I know that you're famous, so I'm going to take your picture to post in my store to show other people that celebrity shopping here. If you take the fan aspect out of it, that the person is not a fan and he wants a picture, he's taking it strictly as a store owner to promote his business, what do you say to that then?
2: Why are we taking the fan aspect out of it?
0: Because he might not be a fan.
2: He might be.
0: We can
2: argue either way, yeah, but at the end of the day, we see people go up to celebrities all the time and ask for a picture.
0: Right.
2: We see them display their pictures however they want to. As long as Boosie, that store owner, is not putting it on a flyer and saying, come shop in my store or meet and greet with Boosie or something like that, what is wrong with taking a picture with somebody, with an entertainer?
0: Because as an entertainer, and I know some entertainers who don't do that. They won't take pictures for stores and stuff like that. They won't do that at all, no matter what. So as an entertainer, you know that my face holds value. You think Beyonce would have took a picture in the store and put it and let you put her picture in the store?
2: I absolutely think she would. Beyonce wouldn't do that.
0: Show me a store with Beyonce pictures in. Where do you see Beyonce out?
3: You don't see her outside. But that's also assuming that she won't do that. My question is, how is it bad business when you were walking in my store regardless?
0: Right. I came in your store, I shopped, I left. Boom. Why you need a picture?
3: Okay, but if I know that you're a celebrity.
0: Right.
3: And I'm the owner of the store.
0: Mm-hmm.
3: Why would I not take a picture with you?
0: Why would you? Why are you taking the picture?
3: Because you're Boosie and you're in my store.
0: And that's what Boosie's saying. I'm Boosie, so give me something because I'm Boosie. You're going to post my picture.
3: That's the wrong aspect.
0: You're going to post my picture to promote your store.
3: I'm not posting it to promote your store. Now,
0: what you going to post it for this?
3: Now, if I take your picture and I put it on my story and people see that Boosie was here and they want to come to my store now because they saw that you were here, I understand why Boosie would say you're using it to promote, but I'm not doing it in the sense of come shop at my store because Boosie was here. That's promotion. That is using a celebrity to promote my business.
0: So why do you want to post a picture in your store then?
3: Because a celebrity is here.
0: What does that say about your store because the celebrity was here? That's saying celebrities shop here, right? So that's helping promote your store. What is it saying then?
2: Can I ask a question? If the picture was taken outside of the store.
0: If
2: the man walked outside of the store,
0: mm-hmm,
2: and you could not see the store anywhere around,
0: mm-hmm,
2: and asked for the picture with Boosie,
0: mm-hmm,
2: does the man still take the picture?
0: That's on Boosie. Would you still
2: take the picture?
0: Yeah, maybe. Outside in the parking lot? We outside in the parking lot?
2: I can still take that picture and post it up in my store because you're still with me forever.
3: Right.
2: And I'm the owner of the business.
3: Right.
0: You're right. Or I can still say no.
2: But I'm asking.
0: I would say no.
3: Dealing with the fact at hand, the man, Boosie's saying no because he's saying the man wants to put the picture in his story.
0: Mm-hmm.
3: In the story.
0: No, he said in his store.
3: Oh, I thought you said story.
0: No, in his store. He want to post a picture in his store.
3: Okay, cool.
0: Yeah.
3: Were there other pictures?
0: I don't know.
2: We see that happen all the time.
0: We do see it happen all the time.
3: But even if the picture is in the store, like the example I gave with a restaurant, when restaurants take pictures, restaurants take pictures with celebrities, mm-hmm, and they put the pictures up in,
0: mm-hmm,
3: the store.
0: Mm-hmm.
3: Those pictures aren't outside the store to get other people to look at the pictures and say, hey, come to my business. You don't see those pictures until you already come into my store. So that's not me using you to promote my business. That's me showing people that come in here, hey, not only does such a you shop here, but also
0: that doesn't promote your business.
3: Boosie came in here when he was in town.
0: That doesn't promote your business?
3: In a sense, yes, okay, it does. But I'm not using that as the business owner. I'm not using that to be like, come shop here because Boosie was here.
0: I'm just
3: showing that I took a picture with Boosie when he was in town.
0: I think so.
2: What if you include pictures of your just random shoppers? What if you just include people that come in there all the time and mixed in celebrities?
0: That's cool.
2: Do you not take the picture then?
0: That's cool.
2: No, I'm asking you. That would be fine to take the picture.
0: I think Boosie was standing on the principle like, I'm a celebrity and you didn't give me a discount. I'm not taking a picture, period. I think that's what he was standing on, period. He's not taking it regardless. You didn't give me a discount, period. I don't give a damn. We took the picture at Carowinds on the roller coaster. I'm not taking a picture with you. I think that's what Boots was standing on.
2: Mm.
0: That's what I'm rolling.
3: He didn't take the picture because he didn't get something in return,
0: yeah,
3: which is, in my opinion, which is wrong.
0: Okay.
2: I think that that's a thin line for celebrities to walk when it comes to your fans, when it comes to the people that support you and things of that nature. You know, we have to understand that these are also, mm-hmm, entrepreneurs, small business owners, and,
0: mm-hmm,
2: and their inventory costs them money as well, whereas a picture is absolutely free.
3: And especially if it's a store that Bootsy would shop in.
0: Yeah, I think he was already shopped in the store. I already supported your business. I would have supported
3: that day.
0: You supported me. I supported you. If you're a fan, you supported me by listening to my music. I supported you by shopping in your store. Boosie did not. He didn't say I didn't shop in the store. I just said I'm not added to
3: it. That's the point that I'm making. If it is a store that Boosie would shop in,
0: he was already shopped in the store.
3: Listen to me. If it's a store that Boosie would shop in, with Boosie being a celebrity with the status that he has, why would I, as Boosie or the business owner, not be like, okay, cool, these are the types of people that come in my store. Mm-hmm. I don't necessarily need you to promote my business because you're already coming in here.
0: Right.
3: You already have a status. So therefore, if you're coming to my business, I don't necessarily need to post this picture to get people to come here. I already have a certain type of clientele that walks in here.
0: Right. So you don't need my pictures for that then.
3: You can say no. I said from jump, Boosie can say no.
0: Yeah, he did.
3: The reason you said no is what's messed up.
0: Okay, well, life is messed up sometimes.

0: man, how's y'all know what time it is? Time to play Black Smart.
1: It's time to play everybody's favorite game show. Are you Black Smart?
0: 980-737-9898. 980-737-9898. We're getting ready to play Black Smart. Caller number 9. If you win today, you're going to see that boy J. Cole. He's in town this Friday. We want to put you in the building. But you got to be Black Smart. You're going to get 3 questions. If you get 2 of the 3 questions correct, you win. You are Black Smart. If you do not, we're going to take your hood black car.
2: JY, turn me up. Miami. It's for all my scammers and my kid money.

0: It's time to play everybody's favorite game show. Are you Black Smart? Don't let me learn the morning madhouse, man. All right, let's play Black Smart. Let's meet today's contestant.
1: My name is Mel.
0: All right, Mel, you're going to get three questions. If you get two or three questions correct, you win. You are Black Smart. If you do not, we're going to take your hood black card, all right?
1: Bet that. On God now.
0: You got three categories. Jessica got category number one.
2: Black royalty.
0: What? Burpee got category number two.
3: Numbers in hip hop.
0: What? I got category number three. Who did that?
4: What?
1: Number one.
2: Black royalty. This person is known as the king of pop. What is his
1: Michael
2: name?
1: Michael Jackson.
0: Ah, you want to stay in the same category or like another?
1: Number three.
0: Who did that? This celebrity just announced that he's opening a brand new restaurant in Charlotte, North Carolina.
1: DaBaby.
0: You won.
1: Let's go. Yo.

0: You win.
1: Your mama, your daddy was a damn genius.
0: You are black smart. And because you're black smart, we are sending you to go check out J. Cole. He's coming to the city. You're going to be in the building. Tell everybody what station put you in there, my boy.
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6: Charlotte traffic.
7: Major thoroughfares not costing you too much time right now. Earlier problems now out of the way. That includes the 485 outer loop on the north side. That's headed westbound toward I-77. A crash just before I-77, now on the shoulder. 485 outer loop on the west side, just before I-85. Another crash now out of the travel lanes. Some slow stuff after you pass through the I-85 interchange headed toward Wilkinson. Captain Jim, Charlotte traffic.
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0: Yeah, what, Jessica?
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0: They need Clark. 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

0: Jess, what you got trending over there?
1: Well, Kai Cenat is trending. I told you all earlier that he apologized to his ex-girlfriend. A lot of people were talking about that. Says that they did not break up due to cheating or anything like that. But another reason why he is trending is he made the announcement of who will be attending Streamer University 2026, who are going to be the professors and all of that. A lot of people are excited about this one coming to fruition. So be on the lookout for Streamer University 2026.
0: Bert, what you got turning over up?
2: Cadillac Chronicles, man. You know, when celebrities, artists, rappers, singers, they get in the car in the Cadillac and they ride, they do a little interview and they perform some of their songs. Well, they had Lil G from Silk.
0: I know what's up.
2: In the Cadillac, doing the Cadillac Chronicles. That boy, he up there in age, but he still sound like, he can still sing.
0: Sounded good?
2: He still sound like Lil G from 93. But it sounded good. They were doing some of the songs from Silk. He did Freak Me. He did Lose Control, where he went crazy with his voice, and his vocals was on there. The mic was on.
0: Man, what's up?
2: The mic was on.
0: A lot of people have been following this case coming out of Texas, the Carmelo Anthony case, where, what? You know, he has new lawyers, and they are seeking a new trial, and they've also added that they want the judge removed from the bench. They don't want the judge on the trial, and they are also going to ask for the judge to be removed from the bench, because they said that the judge in this case is just... basically. But hopefully this young man gets a new trial and we get to see it play out. We get to see justice play out. All right, man, that's what's trending this morning inside the Madhouse.

0: R&B. All right, Jessica, what we put on that four-play parlay?
1: We're going to do WNBA action and baseball action, kicking things off. The Yankees are taking on the Rays. The Yankees are 50-41. The Rays are 53-36.
0: The MLB game of the night, baby. Burpee, who you got? Well, you do drag to me.
1: That's it,
0: Burp. Tampa Bay. I'm going to go with Tampa Bay tonight. They ain't winning. Now, let's go, Yankees. I tell you, ain't nobody but New York got, they got two new songs up there. They got the Mano song. They got the Fat Joe Jada and Young Miami song. New York going crazy right now. The Yankees winning tonight.
2: Also have lost to 7 of the last 10 games.
0: That's why they going to win tonight. It's over with.
1: All right. Then in WNBA, what? The Valkyries are taking on the Tempo. Valkyries are 15-7. Tempo are 9-11. Burp, who you got?
2: The Valkyries, they the Warriors of the WNBA. Them girls be shooting threes. You hear me? And the Tempo just not that good.
0: Man, I watched them play the other night. You right, Burpee. Don't grab the Valkyrie.
2: Listen, when it comes to WNBA, I know what I'm talking about.
0: No, I'm just talking about they
2: shoot threes.
0: Oh,
2: bro.
0: My God. They be beating people off the sticks and
2: off
0: talking
2: the sticks.
0: Yeah, I'm going to Valkyrie, Miss Jessica.
1: All right, then we got the Lynx 15-6 taking on the Suns 5-16. Larry, who you got?
0: The Lynx just let me down the other night, but I'm going to roll with them tonight. I'm going to stick with them. Let's go, Lynx.
2: Olivia Miles didn't play the other night.
0: That's why they got beat?
2: She's doubtful. Oh, absolutely. She's the rookie of the year. She's their best player. She's doubtful for tonight. So, I don't know.
0: I can go get a rec league team to beat the Connecticut Sun.
2: I'm still going to go with the Minnesota Lynx tonight because they're just a better team. The Connecticut Sun are just, they playing like they the expansion team this year.
0: They terrible.
2: But I'm going to go with the Lynx. Money line. Go with the Lynx on the money line.
1: And our last game, we got the Fever 12-8 taking on the Sparks 8-11. Larry, who you got?
0: This is going to be a good game, I feel like. I feel like actually this is going to be a good game. But I'm going to take the Fever in this one, Miss Jessica.
2: Nah, Kelsey Plum is out. Caitlin Clark is out. But Indiana still has Kelsey Mitchell and Aaliyah Boston. Kelsey Mitchell is in the top three, leading the league in scoring. Cameron Brink for the Sparks is out. Kelsey Plum is out. Rakia Jackson is out. They just down, man. They down real bad. I'm going with the Indiana Fever in this one.
0: All right, that's what we put on that four-play parlay.
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18: I heard what you said through the grapevine. Funny thing about your problems, they ain't mine. Staying up through the late night. 20 seconds to game time. Getting religious with it. High across any state lines. Working hard through the

0: even though you couldn't listen anywhere else today, we appreciate you for rocking with the Madhouse. And we just like to show our appreciation with this Madhouse roll call.
1: It's time for the roll call. 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
2: Charlotte.
1: Where they at?
2: Concord.
1: Where they at?
2: Gatehouse.
1: Where they at? Where they at? Where they at? It's time for the roll call. It's time for the roll call.
2: Fort Mill.
1: Where they at?
2: Rock Hill.
1: Where they at?
2: North Carolina.
1: Where they at? Where they at? Where they at? Where they at, though? Where they at, though? Where they at? Where they at? Where they at, though? Where they at?
3: Shout out to Pretty Black Bree checking in one time. Geno 07 Mar, what up, though? Shout out to Miss Pretty Key. Wednesday. Come on, pop out tonight. Harry Moore, what's up, though? Prime time, cannon. Yeah, all right. Shout out to Nicky So Fly Jones checking in one time. Key Hood, what up, though? Lil John 4K. Big 4K, not the little one. Shout out to Cutty Cut Right checking in. Shout out to Spoiled Brat. Shout out to 1 month Eastland. What up, though? Venegas to you, a.k.a. my neighbor. Hey, neighbor. And shout out to my homegirl, Jelly Bean, sending me these flowers.
2: Jelly Bean?
3: Yeah, Jelly Bean sent me these flowers.
2: Jelly Bean?
3: On my mom's birthday, a.k.a. the anniversary of my mom's death. It's her 4-year anniversary. So thank you for the flowers, man. They are very well received. Appreciate you.
2: Oh, hey, Style. Hey, Kai. Oh, she said good morning. Gave me the little heart hands. Hey, Kai. Good morning. Hey, baby, what's happening? Keisha D. Hand, what's up, girl? Jackson Drippin', Jatana Random, and Twan Shine. What's happening? Y'all keep me lit in the morning. Appreciate you. Tifton W, Mr. Squirtle. What's happening, my boy? Cool Window 3. Hit him! Derek 341. What's happening? Latasha Kennedy. What up, though? Reese Hill. 1001. What up, though? One. We busting. What's happening with it?
4: Alicia Thomas, happy birthday to you. Nicholas Davis, April Weeks. Trey Allen, happy birthday to you. And happy birthday to my girl, Emma McCain.
3: All right, man. Shout out to everybody checking in one time. Everybody sliding through stats tonight. You know we out there, man. Doors open up at 5. We broadcast live from 7 to 9. Myself, DJ Butterfingers. Big celebration tonight. But we going to celebrate tonight. We standing on couches and pouches. Happy birthday to my niece, Kyla. Again, she'll be celebrating her birthday tonight. Oh, and shout out to my man, Dante Gill. He's also celebrating this birthday tonight. Big cancer season, not the little one. What up, Panther Man? What up, Mookie? Shout out to 43 Runners. What's up? All right, let's get up
2: scamming?
3: Out of here.
2: Where am I scamming? I need a PlayStation 5. Boost, where y'all?
3: Best Buy. They got it on sale right now. Boost, right? Boost yourself right on in there and
2: I
3: get
2: want
3: you
2: somebody
3: one.
2: Somebody to get it off truck. One that fell out truck. Mm. Let me get that.
3: My homeboy used to get them, but I don't think he get them.
4: I don't have nothing to do with this conversation. Just anybody that might be listening. Okay. Nothing at all.
3: Now, man, Lord.
1: What's between me and thee? Why would I ask it? One from another. Amen.
2: Beehive.
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7: Channel 9, I'm meteorologist Joe Puma. It's going to be another very warm day across the Carolinas. Looking at lots of sunshine this morning, but that's going to help to get those temperatures this afternoon into the mid-90s, feeling more like 100 degrees.
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4: What's happening? This Burpee with the sports update here on Power 98. Well, we were rooting for them, but they let us down. America got beat in the World Cup, losing to Belgium 4-1. In the WNBA, there were some upsets. The Connecticut Sun beat the Minnesota Lynx 90-89. Olivia Miles did not play in that game. And the Seattle Storm beat the Sparks 82-64. The Golden State Valkyries continue their winning streak, beating the Washington Mystics 62-49. And in the NBA Summer League, the number 2 and number 3 picks played against each other. Darren Peterson took on Cam Boozer, and both of them put on show. Boozer had 18 points and went 4-5 from the 3-point line. Darren Peterson had 25 points and went 8-15 from the floor. Those rookies were out there looking good. I'm Burpee, and that's the sports update here on Power 98.
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10: 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Here's your Channel 9 Severe Weather Center 9 forecast.
11: From Channel 9, I'm meteorologist Joe Puma. Keep that water bottle handy today as you are going to need it. Lots of sunshine, high humidity, and temperatures in the mid-90s means a very hot afternoon feeling like 100 degrees.
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9: What's happening? It's Burpee with the sports update here on Power 98. Well, we were rooting for them, but they let us down. America got beat in the World Cup, losing to Belgium 4-1. In the WNBA, there were some upsets. The Connecticut Sun beat the Minnesota Lynx 90-89. Olivia Miles did not play in that game. And the Seattle Storm beat the Sparks 82-64. The Golden State Valkyries continue their winning streak, beating the Washington Mystics 62-49. And in the NBA Summer League, the number 2 and number 3 picks played against each other. Darren Peterson took on Cam Boozer, and both of them put on a show. Boozer had 18 points and went 4-5 from the 3-point line. Darren Peterson had 25 points and went 8-15 from the floor. Those rookies were out there looking good. I'm Burpee, and that's the sports update here on Power 98.
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11: Power

She a baddie, so keep me motivated, keep her around. I can't lose my temper, my members need me now. When people are moving, people in the copy and style. I've been making hella sacrifices this whole while. Don't do catch wrong at the right time. I put you down on some real without even trying. 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However I feel about it, it's just how I feel about it, you know what I'm saying? I ain't too much gotta do no explaining. What's going on? You know I'm going on, you know what I mean? Man, who this for?

party, Las Vegas, right there. Little Mona Leo, what's going on, Queen City, Mr. Incognito, holding you down inside the day party, Las Vegas. Saturday nights in the city got a little more turn. Join Vito's DJ Butterfingers every Saturday night, 704 exclusive. Oh yeah, they bringing the energy.

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10: What's happening? This Burpee with the sports update here on Power 98. Well, we were rooting for them, but they let us down. America got beat in the World Cup, losing to Belgium 4-1. In the WNBA, there were some upsets. The Connecticut Sun beat the Minnesota Lynx 90-89. Olivia Miles did not play in that game. And the Seattle Storm beat the Sparks 82-64. The Golden State Valkyries continue their winning streak, beating the Washington Mystics 62-49. And in the NBA Summer League, the number two and number three picks played against each other. Darren Peterson took on Cam Boozer, and both of them put on a show. Boozer had 18 points and went 4-5 from the three-point line. Darren Peterson had 25 points and went 8-15 from the floor. Those rookies were out there looking good. I'm Burpee, and that's the sports update here on Power 98.
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9: 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Here's your Channel 9 Severe Weather Center 9 forecast.
10: From Channel 9, I'm meteorologist Joe Puma. Keep that water bottle handy today as you are going to need it. Lots of sunshine, high humidity, and temperatures in the mid-90s means a very hot afternoon. Feeling like 100 degrees.
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1: 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Y'all try to go see J. Cole?
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8: 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This Burpee with the sports update here on Power 98. Well, we were rooting for them, but they let us down. America got beat in the World Cup, losing to Belgium 4-1. In the WNBA, there were some upsets. The Connecticut Sun beat the Minnesota Lynx 90-89. Olivia Miles did not play in that game. And the Seattle Storm beat the Sparks 82-64. The Golden State Valkyries continue their winning streak, beating the Washington Mystics 62-49. And in the NBA Summer League, the number 2 and number 3 picks played against each other. Darren Peterson took on Cam Boozer, and both of them put on a show. Boozer had 18 points and went 4-5 from the 3-point line. Darren Peterson had 25 points and went 8-15 from the floor. Those rookies were out there looking good. I'm Burpee, and that's the sports update here on Power 98.
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12: Never chase bread, chase the vision. 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Big Master P, vibe, no limit. On the hard on another hemisphere. Somebody tell them people Mr. Hem is here.
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0: place on the map, cause I'm him. Never chase bread, chase the vision. Make your word when you say it, be the business. No cap, God am a witness. 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Somebody tell them people Mr. Hem is here.
1: Whoa, whoa, whoa, whoa, whoa, whoa.
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15: From Channel 9, I'm meteorologist Joe Puma. Keep that water bottle handy today as you are going to need it. Lots of sunshine, high humidity, and temperatures in the mid-90s means a very hot afternoon feeling like 100 degrees.
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0: WPG, Charlotte's Flank for new hip hop and R&B from his latest project, The Fall Off. That's J. Cole with Legacy. He'll be here this weekend performing live at the Spectrum Center. About to be about here, making way for Miss Jessica, the girl next door. 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I'm up out of here. Up next, Miss Jessica, the girl next door with the Afternoon Vibe Show.
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20: What's happening? This Burpee with the sports update here on Power 98. Well, we were rooting for them, but they let us down. America got beat in the World Cup, losing to Belgium 4-1. In the WNBA, there were some upsets. The Connecticut Sun beat the Minnesota Lynx 90-89. Olivia Miles did not play in that game. And the Seattle Storm beat the Sparks 82-64. The Golden State Valkyries continue their winning streak, beating the Washington Mystics 62-49. And in the NBA Summer League, the number 2 and number 3 picks played against each other. Darren Peterson took on Cam Boozer, and both of them put on a show. Boozer had 18 points and went 4-5 from the 3-point line. Darren Peterson had 25 points and went 8-15 from the floor. Those rookies were out there looking good. I'm Burpee, and that's the sports update here on Power 98.
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Hey, nosy neighbors. Miss Jessica the Girl Next Door clocking in. It is a wonderful Wednesday. How y'all doing out there? I hope you're having a great day. You know we outside for After Work Wednesdays at Stats. If you don't know about it, I got details about that. Plus, I have some ticket giveaways for you. And we are taking over Rock Hill this weekend. Gonna let you know about that as our Power 98 cookouts are back. So sit back, relax, and let's get ready to afternoon vibe here on Charlotte's Plug Power 98. Charlotte.

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5: From Channel 9, I'm meteorologist Joe Puma. Keep that water bottle handy today as you are going to need it. Lots of sunshine, high humidity, and temperatures in the mid-90s means a very hot afternoon feeling like 100 degrees.
6: 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Here's your Channel 9 Severe Weather Center 9 forecast.
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0: 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You better be listening to the Nosy Neighbor News for your chance to win them. 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
1: Y'all already know it's my favorite day of the week. Somebody done said something dumb that I need to talk about. Let him a high key. Shut your dumb. You don't want to miss who's going to be on that list. Y'all trying to go see J.

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0: What's happening? This Burpee with the sports update here on Power 98. Well, we were rooting for them, but they let us down. America got beat in the World Cup, losing to Belgium 4-1. In the WNBA, there were some upsets. The Connecticut Sun beat the Minnesota Lynx 90-89. Olivia Miles did not play in that game. And the Seattle Storm beat the Sparks 82-64. The Golden State Valkyries continue their winning streak, beating the Washington Mystics 62-49. And in the NBA Summer League, the number 2 and number 3 picks played against each other. Darren Peterson took on Cam Boozer, and both of them put on a show. Boozer had 18 points and went 4-5 from the 3-point line. Darren Peterson had 25 points and went 8-15 from the floor. Those rookies were out there looking good. I'm Burpee, and that's your sports update here on Power 98.
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1: Charlotte traffic. Accident 485 inner loop at Steel Creek and coming down from Lake Norman, I-77 approaching exit 25, Sam Fur. A few miles of backups there. The Grand Parkway at 85. Also Sam Wilson at 85. Carmel at Waterford, 7th at Dodger. Tremont at Camden and still clearing North Tryon at Craighead. Yankee Pete, Charlotte traffic.
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8: 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Here's your Channel 9 Severe Weather Center 9 forecast.
9: No rain around this time to cool you off. The heat dominates. Check your forecast from Severe Weather Center 9. I'm meteorologist John Ahrens. It'll be down to 75 tonight, 97 tomorrow. Feel like 101. Friday, another tough day, but it looks like we could beat this heat wave next week.
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13: 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Somebody tell them people Mr. Him is here.
14: Whoa, whoa, whoa, whoa, whoa, whoa.
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7: 485 inner loop on the southwest side. Multiple accidents at Arrowwood and at Steel Creek. I-77 through Lake Norman, Davidson, Cornelius, Huntersville. Very tight. Heavier than usual, both north and southbound. John Belk outer loop, an accident at Independence. Billy Graham Parkway at 85. Sam Wilson at 85. Carmel at Waterford, an accident. 7th at Dodger. Tremont at Camden. And North Tryon at Craighead. Yankee Pete, Charlotte traffic.
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0: Charlotte traffic.
1: It's rough with plenty of congestion. 485 Outer Loop at Johnston Road. 485 Inner Loop at Steel Creek. 85 South at West Sugar Creek. I-77 an accident. Mile marker 26. Heavy for miles in both directions. Independence at Matthews Mid Hill Road. Providence at Alexander. North Tryon at East Sugar Creek. W.T. Harris at University City. And South Boulevard at Caldwell. I'm Yankee Pete. Charlotte traffic.
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6: 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Here's your Channel 9 Severe Weather Center 9 forecast.
7: No rain around this time to cool you off. The heat dominates. Check your forecast from Severe Weather Center 9. I'm meteorologist John Ahrens. It'll be down to 75 tonight, 97 tomorrow. Feel like 101. Friday, another tough day, but it looks like we could beat this heat wave next week.
8: 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Shawty, bring it back to the music.
9: 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The afternoon traffic and mix is brought to you by Rick Ross, Port Miami, 20th anniversary.
10: 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It's the biggest boss in the game, Ricky Rose.
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0: three, it's over.
1: Why the hell so many people are trying to tell me to slow down? Seems like motherfuckers should be shutting the hell up and enjoying the show. It's the 5 o'clock traffic in the mix.

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It's a good day in the trap, in the law, I feel blessed. 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

0: I am what I am, and I'm gonna be the very best of what I am. 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
1: 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And Butterfingers 704.
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5: 485 inner loop at Steel Creek and outer loop at Johnston Road has the south side of 485 just jam-packed both sides. I-77, an accident at mile marker 26, north and southbound backed up for miles. Independence outbound, an accident approaching Briar Creek backed up all the way to Uptown. Westinghouse at China Grove Church Road. Providence at Alexander, North Tryon at East Sugar Creek, and W.T. Harrison University City. Yankee Pete, Charlotte traffic.
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0: 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Charlotte traffic.
1: Lots of delays. John Belk Interloop at 77 at accident. 85 north at Graham. 485 Interloop at Steel Creek. 77 north. There are multiple accidents at exit 30 in Davidson. Brookshire at Oakdale. An injury accident. Bates Ford at Miranda. Carmel Road at Town and Country Drive. Randolph at Greenwich. Wilkinson Boulevard at Ashley. Charlottetown at Metropolitan.

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0: 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Nosy neighbors, I'm up out of here. You all stay safe. And don't you ever forget, I love you. I'm Miss Jessica, the girl next door, and I'm out. 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
1: Y'all already know it's my favorite day of the week. 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Shut your dumb. You don't want to miss who's going to be on that list. Y'all trying to go see J. Cole?
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10: 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Charlotte traffic.
11: Still a few delays for your evening commute. John Belk, outer loop at 3rd, 4th Street connector. And I-77 northbound at exit 30 in Davidson with miles of absolutely solid backup on the northbound side. North Tryon at Atondo, Brookshire at Caldwell, South Boulevard at John Belk, North Tryon at East Mountain Creek, Belmont Avenue at North Caldwell, and Brookshire at Oakdale. Yankee Pete, Charlotte traffic.
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8: What's happening? This Burpee with the sports update here on Power 98. Well, we were rooting for them, but they let us down. America got beat in the World Cup, losing to Belgium 4-1. In the WNBA, there were some upsets. The Connecticut Sun beat the Minnesota Lynx 90-89. Olivia Miles did not play in that game. And the Seattle Storm beat the Sparks 82-64. The Golden State Valkyries continue their winning streak, beating the Washington Mystics 62-49. And in the NBA Summer League, the number two and number three picks played against each other. Darren Peterson took on Cam Boozer, and both of them put on a show. Boozer had 18 points and went 4-5 from the three-point line. Darren Peterson had 25 points and went 8-15 from the floor. Those rookies were out there looking good. I'm Burpee, and that's the sports update here on Power 98.
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0: solid traffic.
1: Mostly clear, just a little bit of slowdown. Exit 25, Sam Fur, northbound on I-77 through Huntersville. North Tryon at Atondo, still clearing an accident as well. Yankee Pete, Charlotte traffic.
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7: What's happening? It's Burpee with the sports update here on Power 98. Well, we were rooting for them, but they let us down. America got beat in the World Cup, losing to Belgium 4-1. In the WNBA, there were some upsets. The Connecticut Sun beat the Minnesota Lynx 90-89. Olivia Miles did not play in that game. And the Seattle Storm beat the Sparks 82-64. The Golden State Valkyries continue their winning streak, beating the Washington Mystics 62-49. And in the NBA Summer League, the number 2 and number 3 picks played against each other. Darren Peterson took on Cam Boozer, and both of them put on a show. Boozer had 18 points and went 4-5 from the 3-point line. Darren Peterson had 25 points and went 8-15 from the floor. Those rookies were out there looking good. I'm Burpee, and that's the sports update here on Power 98.
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